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1: 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Why, it's greased lightning.
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2: This has got to be the saddest day of my life. I called you here today for a bit of bad news. 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We've been meeting here every day. And since this is our last day together, I want to hold you just one more time. 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

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You can run around. 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Include